rearview mirrors, they dip as quick as they can. The atmosphere is now ripped. I'm so like a pip. I'm glad it's night, so the light from the sun would not burn me on my bum when I shoot the moon. High jump the broom like a preemie out the

0: ديوان اف ام.
1: Some friends up there, here's a song called Surrender.

0: 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It don't even matter what time it is.
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